0: That's Frankie Goes to Hollywood. I'm Mike Walsh. So, fellas, let me ask you this. All right, well, you know, let's make it a life hack for the fellas. 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Their nagging wives. 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
9: Getting your heart broken can be really rough. It'll happen to most of us at some point in our lives. It's not just an emotional experience, it's a physical one too. Often described as getting the wind knocked out of you, a knot in your stomach, trouble sleeping. I recently spoke about this with Dr. Yoram Yovil, a psychiatrist and neuroscientist. He was on my podcast, Chasing Life. Now, he told me heartbreak doesn't have to last forever. And while your inclination might be to withdraw, isolate, and shut down, it's often the opposite of what supports healing. One of the things that helps us the most is reconnecting to other people you love. And the reverse is also true, he said. If someone you care about is struggling, don't give up on them. You hold the power to comfort loved ones that are in deep physical or emotional distress. I'm Dr. Sanjay Gupta, helping you live a better life.
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12: When it comes to the myriad reasons people don't get enough exercise, psychologist Diana Hill has heard them all. She's the author of a new book with a great title, I Know I Should Exercise, But. On a recent episode of my podcast, Chasing Life, Hill told me the number one reason people

0: own exercises because they don't feel like they have enough time. She told us that she encourages people she works with to shift from an either-or mindset to a both-and mindset. Hill herself uses time at her son's baseball game to walk around the field cheering him on instead of sitting on the sidelines. She also recommends setting up your space at home, at work, in the car to facilitate movement. So every night before I go to bed, I lay out my workout clothes next to my bathroom sink, so they are waiting there for me as a good reminder. I'm Dr. Sanjay Gupta, helping you live a better life. I'm a cowboy.
1: Need to steal a horse to ride. 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That's all right. 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Just sing along. Jet 100.7.

0: Elton John on Pensacola's Jet 100.7. I'm Mike Wallace. That's Crocodile Rock. And let me ask you this. I've got a knowledge dump for you. Who you believe to be more of in the United States, men or women? Women! According to the latest figures, there are 168.3 million males living in America, and 171.77 females. And Nick Cannon takes like 12% of them.
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0: So when Robert John Mutt Lange, who was briefly married to Ann Wilson, originally brought the song to Def Leppard's attention, it was a country ballad. The title Love Bites was originally used for a very different song, retitled I Want to Be Your Hero. But this country ballad turned into Def Leppard's Love Bites.
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0: Jane. That's Jefferson Starship. I'm Mike Walsh with a life hack. So you have a tough decision to make, and you just can't make up your mind. 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Don't have paralysis by analysis. The longer you mull over a decision, the more likely it is you will choose the wrong option. Like Pookie thought about my proposal of marriage and thought about it and thought about it.
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0: Alanis Morissette, you ought to know. I'm Maria Danza, and you ought to know this. She's scheduled to perform at the official opening ceremonies for the FIFA World Cup. She's going to take the stage in Toronto on June 12th for the opening event surrounding Canada's first tournament match, which is very cool. And she's going to be there with fellow Canadian artist Michael Bublé and Alessia Cara.
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0: to 60 Minutes after serving as a correspondent for 20 years. He is leaving. However, don't cry just yet because he's going to remain as an anchor.
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Hotel California, that's the Eagles. I'm Maria Danz, and you know they just added more dates to their Sphere residency in Vegas, right? More on that coming up. Right now, it's the final countdown in Europe.

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0: Aerosmith and Cry It. I'm Maria Danza, and that is going to do it for me. Thank you so much for spending some time with me, but don't go away. We got more of your favorite songs coming up. Enjoy the rest of your day, and thanks for listening.
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2: 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And the next morning, young Debbie Yabo woke to find...
3: My God! 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

0: Clueless Traveler, run around on a Tuesday. It's Mackenzie. 3-day weekend is coming. It's Memorial Day weekend. A lot of people traveling. About 45 million will travel. Top domestic destinations, according to Wallet Hub. Orlando, Seattle, New York, Vegas, Miami, San Francisco, Chicago, Denver, and Boston.
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0: 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Pink Floyd, Comfortably Numb. It's Mackenzie Noe. Six Flags Over Texas will open Tormenta Rampaging Run, a new giga dive coaster that sets six world records for height, speed, drop angle, inversion height, loop height, and length, and is slated to launch sometime this year. The tallest dive coaster at 309 feet and the fastest, reaching a top speed of 87 miles per hour.
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0: 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Frankenstein, Edgar Winter. It's Mackenzie and the drawing for the Megas tonight. 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

0: 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You guys have such a good format and you mix everything up. You guys are really fantastic.
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0: Guns N' Roses covering Bob Dylan, Knock Knock Knock It On Heaven's Door from Use Your Illusion 2. You'll also find it on the soundtrack to the movie with Tom Cruise, Days of Thunder. It's Mackenzie, I'm out. Have a great Tuesday.
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Remember when a paper map was the best way to get around? Yeah, that's also when they made the best music. 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

We've got more than a feeling. That life in the fast lane is going to shake you all night long. Buckle up, because rock and roll's got you covered. Jet 100.7.

It's Rod Stewart, Young Turks. We are Pensacola's Classic Hits, Jad 100.7. What's going on? It's Matt Fisher. Thrilled to have you along here on a Tuesday afternoon. Sunny and warm. Just the way we like it, right? That is, of course, unless you're working outside. Then we don't want it sunny and warm. We wouldn't have a little cloud cover and a little bit chillier, right? It is what it is. Tom Petty and the Heartbreakers, Mary Jane's Last Dance.

Simple Minds, don't you forget about me. We are Jet 100.7. Don't forget about 38 Special. They're going to be at the Sanger Theater May 28th, downtown Pensacola. And you want tickets? Well, it's your lucky day. I've got a chance for you to win them coming up at 4:30. Sticks and Lady. Now,

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The Wahoos back in town this week. They kick off a six-game set with Columbus tonight. 6:05, first pitch.

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Man, I'm not a coffee drinker, but if I was, I think today would be one of those days I'm digging into that afternoon cup because, man, sluggish. That's my life right now. Brain fog and a lack of focus. It's the Eagles. Take it to the limit now. Jet 100.7.

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Jesse's girl, Rick Springfield. We are Jet 100.7, working from the home studio today. Had a crew come into the house to do some work today, and they gave me that 8 to 5 window. Showed up at 9. That never happens. They never show up that early. It's always closer to the end of the list, isn't it? Yeah, could I have come to work still? Absolutely. Did I? No, not going to happen. It's Hard and Barracuda now. It's Jet 100.7.

That's the police. Every little thing she does is magic. We are Jad 100.7, the Sanger Theater, downtown Pensacola, May 28th. It is 38 special. It's going to be an awesome show. Chance to win tickets coming your way right around 4:30. Give you a shot to win. Lynyrd Skynyrd now and Simple Man. It's Jet.

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It's May 28th, and I've got a chance for you to win tickets coming up right around 4:30. 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

Crowded House, don't dream it's over. 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Certainly not over yet. We've got a full week of tickets. Another chance right now to win, 850-961-1007. Again, the number 850-961-1007. 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The Sanger, May 28th. Joe Walsh, Life's Been Good.

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1: Rumors spreading around in that Texas town about the shack outside the game. And you know what I'm talking about. Just let me know if you want to go to that home out on the range. They got a lot of nice girls.